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2: This is Barb.
1: Barb, what can I do for you?
2: I listen to you all the time, and I hear you give advice about just waiting. And it's truly amazing that I've been single for 20 years and swore I would never trust a man in my life. And then about 2 years ago, somebody came along that I thought would be nice just to have dinner and be a friend to, and turned out to be the most wonderful man that scared me so much when I realized how much I could love him and that how much he loved me. And I just wanted to let him know how special he is.
1: So you waited for 20 years.
2: 20 years.
1: And is it as wonderful as you had dreamed or imagined?
2: I think more. I mean, I didn't just get a wonderful man, but I got a wonderful family. He comes from a very close, very loving family who's accepted me as one of them. And so I didn't just get the special love from him, but from his whole family.
1: So you got the full meal deal.
2: You bet.
1: God bless you, and I'm glad that all your dreams have come true and that he was worth the wait.
2: I think that everybody has them. You just have to quit looking so hard.
1: Let me play a song for you, hon. You have a good night.
2: Thank you.

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1: Have I mentioned that September is my favorite time of year this month? 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I hope you are having a wonderful September. If you've got birthdays this month like we do, I hope you are celebrating with folks that you love. Thank you for letting me be a part of your September nights. 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
1: Hi, good evening. Who is this?
2: This is Tad.
1: Tad, welcome. What can I do for you tonight?
2: Well, my wife and I are going to be celebrating our 10-year wedding anniversary. And we have 4 beautiful children together in this 10 years. And she means more to me than anything else in the world right now.
1: It's been a busy 10 years, buddy.
2: I've been absolutely blessed. God has truly blessed us. And I want to show her my affection and my love through a song of your choosing for her tonight.
1: Okay, so I get to pick the song that will sort of be your song for the next 10 years for how long? Or until you get back through on the phone lines?
2: Maybe. Either one. I may do another one, or maybe she'll do one, considering all I'm going through to surprise her with this anniversary trip.
1: Okay, what's her name?
2: Her name is Julie.
1: And you've been together 10 years, 4 kids, probably a few heartaches, a few ups and downs.
2: Some of that. She's a stay-at-home mom while I work. I work many hours a week to support the family. But she's been darling, and she has been a blessing to my life.
1: And you want the perfect song to let her know that you love her forever.
2: If you could.
1: I'll do that for you.

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1: Have I told you lately how much I enjoy being here with you at night? I stinking love being on the air with you at night. I love taking your calls. I love prying into your business. I love finding out who's on your heart. I love finding out what makes you excited, what makes you passionate about the future, what makes you tick. I'm so glad that you are spending this time with me, and I appreciate the fact that you've got options. I know that, and that's why I wanted to say thank you. Thank you for choosing this option and letting me be a part of your evening. 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
8: Hi, Janelle. This is Delilah.
9: Hi. How are you?
8: I'm good. What are you celebrating today?
9: I am celebrating my 30th birthday. I wanted to actually hear a song for myself and my future husband, whom I have yet to meet. But in this small town society that I live in, when you're not 30 and you're not married, people start asking questions. And I just tell them, I've waited 30 years of my life to meet Mr. Right, and I'm not about to settle for just anyone. God has a plan, and someday I will meet him.
8: That's a good answer, because my answer is I settled for Mr. Wrong, Mr. Alcoholic, Mr. Abuser. So it's better that you're single all the way through and you don't go through the garbage I went through making the choices I made.
9: Right. And right. I've been down that path, just never been married.
8: Well, see, then you haven't really been down that path. You just looked at it but decided not to go there.
9: Exactly.
8: Some of us ran down it pell-mell headlong without thinking it through first. You have a great birthday, sweetie.

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2: 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Helping you to stay connected with the ones that you love in this busy, busy world we live in. There's so much pulling at you, wanting your time and attention. This, that, the other, information overload. Shut it all off tonight, except for your radio, and spend time with the ones you love.

0: kind of like, this is the guy I want to marry. And I've dated a lot of different people, and they none of them measure up to him. Unfortunately, he's not dating until he gets out of law school. So I'm stuck waiting.
1: Wait. Back up. You're totally into this guy.
0: Yeah.
1: You have a wicked crush on him.
0: Yeah.
1: You've let him know this.
0: No, I haven't let him know this just because he's not dating right now, so it kind of would be pointless.
1: How do you know he's not dating right now if you haven't let him know that you want to date right now?
0: Oh, because he's told me he doesn't want to date till he gets out of law school. I guess for distraction? I don't know.
1: How old is he?
0: He's the same age.
1: Get the book, He's Just Not That Into You, before you put your life on hold for anybody who's using any reason not to get emotionally connected to you. Great book. Funny read.
0: Okay.
1: And then decide if you want to put your life on hold.
0: That's good advice.
1: Because some people are worth putting your life on hold for.
0: Mm-hmm.
1: But the book will at least shed a little light on what you're telling me.
0: Thank you.
1: And what song do you want for Mr. Emotionally Unavailable studying the books in law school?
0: Well, I don't have a particular song. Can you suggest one?
1: Let me find a song for you, Joy.
0: Thank you.

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1: Hi, good evening. Welcome. 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
1: Do you have a spontaneous spirit? Are you spontaneous? Do you like to do things spur of the moment? Are you willing to be flexible? I can't spend much time around people who are not flexible. I was raised by a father who was not flexible. He could be spontaneous sometimes, but he lived within this rigid set of expectations. He had unrealistic expectations of himself and unrealistic expectations of others. And so even the simplest of things had to be done the right way, like carving a pumpkin or decorating a Christmas tree or packing to go camping. He had all these rules in his head of how things had to be done. I don't like that. I didn't like it then. I like it even less now. I hope you are a go with the flow kind of person, that you can adapt. And when life gives you lemons, you can make lemonade. I hope that you have learned not to put such high expectations on others or on situations. I know some people that can go see a play or go see the Grand Canyon or go see something fabulous, but because they had certain expectations in their mind, it didn't measure up. Life is too precious for that. Life is way too precious. Cherish this present moment and live it fully. You're listening to Delilah.
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1: I got this letter from Julie who says, "Dear Delilah, I am in South Africa right now and I won't be home until late next month. I'm missing my best friend Becca more than I could have ever imagined. We only see one another during Christmas and summer. But this summer, I went to work with kids in Africa, leaving her on the other side of the globe. I never knew what a large part of my life she was until I got here. I've been doing all these things that I know she would be great at, teaching computer skills, dancing with kids, holding babies that have never been held. It's hard for me to be here and know she's back in the U.S. listening to your show and thinking about me being so far away. We joked about making a dedication to one another, but I want her to know I'm thinking of her, my friend, even when I'm at the furthest geographical point possible away. Could you please play a song to keep us close together? Thank you and peace from Julie."

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1: You know, it can be so hard in times of trial when you're going through difficult times to remember that there is a tomorrow and that all things will be made new again. It's easy to forget that, especially as we head into the winter months, especially as we say goodbye to summer and sunshine, and the days get shorter and the nights get longer and the leaves are starting to fall. But don't lose that special spirit inside of you. Let it remain there even when the trees are starting to lose their leaves. Remind yourself that things will be made new again. We'll be back. You're listening to Delilah.
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17: Hi, my name is Sandy, and I am calling because I have went through 2 years of losing my daughter. And the best blessing has happened to me and her father. It brought us closer together. And the last 3 weeks, we've been communicating very well. It's my first husband, and we've been divorced for at least 25 years. I'm going to say I lied. I apologize. I'm going to say at least 20 years.
1: Okay. And you lost your daughter.
17: Daughter's 24, 2 years ago. So I just wanted to share that. Maybe our life is turning around. Maybe God blessed us, I know, through our daughter. And I know he's happy. And I know.
1: So are you telling me you're falling in love with your ex-husband?
17: I've always cared for him. I didn't ask
1: if you always cared for him. I said, are you falling in love?
17: Yes, I am.
1: Well, I remember the call when...
17: You even gave me a candle. You mailed it to me. Yes. And I would love for you to pray with me again tonight that everything works out and everything goes well between us.

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2: 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Somebody that you love? 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
1: Hi, good evening. Welcome to the Delilah Show. Who's this?
2: Hi, Delilah. My name is Vinay.
1: Welcome. What can I do for you?
2: So, Delilah, I wanted to talk to you and have you play a song for my wife. We have been married for about 12 years, and it was an arranged marriage for us. Like, we met like 10 days right before our wedding, and we didn't know each other, and now we have been happily married for 12 years.
1: So who played matchmaker? Was it a family situation?
2: Yeah, it was a family situation. My parents and my wife's parents.
1: And after 12 years, you're grinning, so you fell in love. You obviously love her dearly. Was it love at first sight? Did you grow in love?
2: Yeah, actually, we grew in love. And, you know, we have been happily married since then for the past 12 years. And, you know, it still seems like that we have been married only for like very few years. Doesn't seem like that long at all.
1: Do you have children?
2: Yeah, we have two beautiful girls. One is going to be 9 years, and the second one is just 3 years old.
1: And are they the love of your life as well?
2: Yeah.
1: Vina, what's your wife's name?
2: Kanika.
1: I am going to play a great song for you two. And
2: thank you very much, Delilah.
1: I hope that you have many, many, many more years together in love. Are your parents still alive?
2: Yeah, they are still alive and they are back in India.
1: Okay, tell them next time you speak with them that Delilah said, good choice, good job.
2: Sure, I will. Thank you very much, Delilah.
1: You have a good night.
2: You too, Delilah.
1: Bye-bye.
2: Bye.

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1: Tonight's Delilah's Dilemma is a juicy one from Jill. She says, my problem is the same as most people's problems. My head and my heart don't agree on what I should do. Here's my dilemma. Peter and I met and we hit it off instantly. He was married at the time, and when that ended, he lived with yet another woman, but always flirted with me. When I found him to be single one time, I invited him over, and we became a couple. It wasn't long afterwards that I discovered that he was physically involved with the woman he had moved out on. I confronted him, and he says he's been monogamous since then, but certainly not emotionally monogamous. Over the past year, we've started combining our bills. While working on our cell phone bills that we share with our kids, I discovered he and his ex-wife, who he's been separated with for over 10 years, text or call each other and flirt first thing in the morning, last thing at night, and anywhere from 5 to 25 times daily. Yes, they have two daughters together, but do they really need to talk more than once a day? When I confronted him about his flirting, he had no reply. So I narrowed it down and asked, what the heck is he doing calling her to wish her a good morning? He answered, yes, he did that. I stopped asking questions. I didn't want any more answers. I demand that this behavior stop, but his wife wouldn't accept it. They stopped for one whole day before starting up again. I posted their sick behavior on Facebook, and since then, there's been only one call under 5 minutes. My dilemma, am I fooling myself into thinking he will ever fully free himself from others and be with just me? Jill, I will have my response to your Delilah's Dilemma coming up next. You're listening to Delilah.
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1: Tonight's Delilah's Dilemma comes from Jill, who is living with, involved with, combined her life with a man who has other interests. Sounds like a couple of other interests. And Jill is trying to manipulate and guilt him and embarrass him into monogamy. Jill, really? Do you really think that's going to work? You cannot control or contain your boyfriend's behavior. Maybe for a minute, maybe for a day, but come on, he is who he is, and he is a flirt. And since I am the world's biggest flirt, I can understand that. If you can't accept that he is flirtatious and has a multitude of other relationships with other people, then all you're going to do is drive yourself crazy. If you need him to be completely committed to you and to you alone, then this is not the man for you. See, it's a two-edged sword, Jill. You probably love this guy because he's fun and funny and silly and lighthearted and has a great personality and is gregarious. But the other side of that is that fun, funny, lighthearted, gregarious guy is a flirt. He might be a womanizer. He might be more than a flirt. He might have a sexual addiction. But even if he is physically monogamous, he is a flirtatious person. And he has other interests. So if you can live with that, and if you can accept that, then you're going to be fine. If you can't, trying to change him and make him be the kind of person you want him or need him to be is not going to work. It's just not. If somebody tried to change me at this stage in my life, they would fail miserably. So that is my Delilah's advice to you. Is either accept that you need somebody who is faithful to you and you alone and find that person, or accept that he's never going to be like that and just love him for who he is.

0: 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Music to bring your stress level down and your mood up with Delilah.
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1: 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A show that will resonate in your heart. A show that will make you think about things in a different light. A show that will strengthen the bonds of love between you and your family. You and your spouse, you and your kids, you and your mom and dad, you and your neighbor, you and your bestie, your best friends, you and your enemies. We're instructed. It's not a suggestion. It's an instruction to love one another. Even the people that are difficult to love. That's so hard to do. For me, sometimes it's hard to love the people that are easy to love because I get annoyed, I get short-tempered, I get angry, I get frustrated. It's really impossible to love the people I don't like, but it is possible with a higher love. I am here each night to encourage you to love one another. That's what the show is really all about. So text someone, call someone, reach out to someone, especially somebody that annoys you maybe, and say, I miss you. I'm thinking of you. I hope you had a great day today. You might impact their life. You might change their life with just a little bit of love. You're listening to Delilah.
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0: Today's Cool 105.5. Thank you for calling. This is Delilah. Who's on the phone with me tonight?
27: Hi, Delilah. I'm Carla. How are you this evening?
0: I'm wonderful. Thank you for calling. What can I do for you?
27: Well, I would like for you to pick a song out for the love of my life. I've come to terms over the past 12 years that my heart is full and my soul is full.
0: Your heart is full, and who is the love of your life?
27: His name would be Ken.
0: And is Ken boyfriend, husband? What are we talking here?
27: Not legally husband, but we claim wife and husband, yes.
0: Have you been cohabitating for 7 years or longer?
27: Yes.
0: Then I think in most states, that's your husband.
27: Very much.
0: It sounds to me like in your heart, that's your husband.
27: Very much so.
0: So all we got to do is say, hey, dude, Ken, put a ring on it.
27: Yes, I think it's about time.
0: I think it's about time. Let me talk to this man. Is he there with you tonight?
27: He is not. He's actually working at the moment.
0: Good for him for being a hardworking man. But when you see him, say, you know, Delilah, it's not even a Delilah dilemma, but Delilah said, you know, 12 years, come on, I need a little bling, left hand, doesn't have to be fancy.
27: Yes, and you know what? It's funny you said left hand, because actually we were just talking today, and he's left-handed, and I'm right-handed, so we always say that he's my left hand and I'm his right hand, so we're complete.
0: You do complete each other. I can hear that in your voice. I hear nothing but pure sweet love in your voice. And I will play a beautiful song to celebrate this union, okay?
27: I really appreciate it, Delilah. Thank you so much.
0: Thank you for listening.

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2: Can I just take a minute to say thank you? 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We want to be a safe place for your heart to be. 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
1: Hi, you've called Delilah. Welcome aboard. Who is this?
2: This is Chris. Delilah, how are you tonight?
1: Chris, I'm good. What can I do for you?
2: I'm calling tonight on behalf of my 69-year-old mother. She's a widow. She's back in the dating scene. Has a man she's been bit with the love bug by and wants to know a song that can be played for him without smothering him and telling him she loves him, but she likes him a lot.
1: That she likes him a lot because now that she's back in the dating scene, she doesn't know quite how to do this.
2: She hasn't done it for 43 years. I'm sorry. She hasn't been with my dad for 43 years. He passed 2 years ago, and she's starting to date again, and she's lost because she doesn't know how, but she's really fallen for someone recently and doesn't know how to do it.
1: Well, sounds like she's using wisdom to not smother somebody, but to take it slow.
2: And you're the expert, and she wants you to tell her a good song that she can say, listen to the direction I want it to continue in.
1: All right. Thank you for calling.
2: You have a great night, Delilah.
1: Bye-bye, sweetheart.
2: Bye-bye.

0: More variety. 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Smoothing off the rough edges of your Wednesday night, helping you to relax and unwind and look back on the day, hopefully with gratitude. Because no matter what you're going through, no matter what it is you're going through, and I know some of you have gone through a heck of a lot this week, there is still reason to be grateful. Because in the midst of whatever it is, if you look hard, you can find evidence of love, evidence of people that want to encourage you and help you. If you are going through a really tough time and you want some of that weight to be lifted off your shoulders, I dare you to try this. Develop an attitude of gratitude and list at least 10 things you are grateful for, even in the midst of your pain and suffering. Something to think about tonight. You're listening to Delilah.
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1: Dan, thank you for your patience. What can I do for you?
2: I just wanted to say I love your show. I listen to it with my fiance. We just got engaged. And I'm 47. She's 50. I just felt like a kid in a candy store. I just couldn't wait.
1: And what's her name?
2: Shirley.
1: So did you get down on one knee when you gave her the sparkly?
2: Yeah.
1: Good for you.
2: I'm on both knees.
1: Aw, a true romantic. What do you want to tell her?
2: I wanted to just tell her that I thank God for his plan, how he put us together. After 10 years, she said that God would bring someone to her doorstep when I came knocking on her door. And ever since then, we've been very following God's plan. And I just want to say thank you, and I love her so much. I can't wait to spend the rest of my life with her.

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1: It's late, you're tired, and I need to go, you know, fuss about something and do laundry before I go to bed. 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
1: Jessica, hi. Welcome to the Delilah Show. What can I do to make your night a little more relaxing?
29: Well, I would like you to play the song from my darling fiancé, Mike. We've had a pretty good 9 months so far. Been a little bit emotional because of my ex-boyfriend, thinking about him. And, yeah, that was so good to him and just trying to think about why he
1: would have left. Wait. Back up. You told me you're engaged.
29: Yes.
1: What are you doing engaged when you still are processing the mourning feelings over an ex?
29: I know I love him with all my heart. It's just the confusion that lies behind the heartbreak, I guess.
1: I'm not questioning whether or not you love him. I'm questioning engaged means planning a future and planning to marry.
29: Right.
1: And somebody who is planning to marry but still has not processed all of the pain and all of the hurt and all of the anguish of a recent breakup is sort of setting yourself up for trouble.
29: Yeah, you got a point there.
1: There is one thing you should not take into a marriage, and that is emotional baggage.
29: Right.
1: From the first 36 seconds of our conversation, it sounds like you have not given your heart permission or time to process and heal that.
29: Right. I'm one of the very emotional kind of people. It takes me a while to get over someone to the point where I'm completely comfortable with anybody.
1: I'm not suggesting, honey, you rush it. What I'm suggesting is that you slow down, put the brakes on this relationship for a minute, and give yourself permission to let your heart heal.
29: Yeah, I understand.
1: All right. Good luck, sweetie.
29: Thank you.

0: 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It's today's Cool 105.5. Hey there, it's Teresa Lucas. Thank you so much for letting me hang out with you all night long. Now, don't get mad. I'm just passing this along. 98 days until Christmas.
1: Oh, boy.

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1: Okay, you can tell me you've been in the car jamming to a song that you like and you don't want to get out until it's over, right? Well, you know what? 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And you could take that song with you and us wherever you go. 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

0: More variety from the 80s to now. It's today's Cool 105.5. Hey, is there a habit that you have that might annoy people?
1: I talk too fast.
0: Oh, yeah?
1: People are always telling me, can you slow down? Please slow down. You're talking too fast. I don't understand what you're saying. And I'm really talking too fast, and I don't know what I'm saying. And I'm going like, no, but I told you that already. Didn't you hear it? And I go, what did you just say?

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1: Well, how about this? 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

0: More variety from the 80s to now. It's today's Cool 105.5. Anyone that knows me knows when I send a text, I usually start it off with hi and then the little wave emoji. Kendra, what are some of your favorite emojis that you use?
1: The smiley face, the crying laughing emoji, and then the smiley face with the three hearts on it to show, like, that I'm happy and sending love.
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1: Hey, it's Teresa Lucas. I don't think I'm using the treadmill correctly. Check out the video. 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

0: Today's Cool 105.5, more variety from the 80s to now. I saw this meme online. It said the pollen is so thick, I just coughed up two daffodils, a daisy, and a pine cone.
1: Those fuzzies.
0: Oh, I know. What do they call that stuff? 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One just tried to fly right up my nose.

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0: More variety from the 80s to now. It's today's Cool 105.5. Teresa Lucas here, seeing my social feeds all just filled with people talking about fantasy football. You know what? Some of them are into it big time. Hey, Lisa, how many fantasy football leagues do you think are too many to be involved in?
1: Probably asking the wrong person that.
0: Yeah, right?
1: I actually like it. I know a little bit about it, you could say. I would say 10.
0: Oh, okay.
1: Yeah, I think 10 would be too many.
0: Your guess is as good as mine.
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1: 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It's today's Cool 105.5. Chris checking in tonight, doing some cleaning around the house. Yes, in the middle of the night. I'm right there with you, Chris. She is listening on Alexa, and you know how she did it? She just told her to play us on iHeartRadio. You should try it too. Not the cleaning part. 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
1: Hello.

More variety from the 80s to now. It's today's Cool 105.5. So this is really cool. George Michael, The Faith Tour movie coming to theaters in December.

0: 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More variety from the 80s to now. It's here. It's here. 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It's tomorrow and Saturday. We're going to see BTS, Benson Boone, Goo Goo Dolls, Kenny Chesney, Snoop Dogg, Weezer, and so many others. 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
1: Multitasking at work, so it's okay.
0: Love it. Well, here's your song, and I have to ask you, where do you work? What do you do?
1: We sell residential elevators and stair lifts.
0: Oh, it sounds like an awesome job.
1: It's a pretty nice job. I like it.
0: Well, thanks for letting us be a part of your workday. Have a great day, Denise.
1: Thank you.

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1: Hey, look around you. Do you have anything that looks retro and you think is really cool? Let me know. 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You can send me a message.

0: 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I'm just sitting here looking at this portable Bluetooth speaker that I have. It looks like an old-fashioned radio, you know, with knobs and dials. It's got the meshy cloth-looking type thing on the speaker, and I love it. Hey, Rachel, do you have anything that you think is really cool that looks retro?
1: I happen to love retro technology. I have a big record player in my living room. I am kind of disappointed that it does have a Bluetooth speaker because I want it to be as authentic as possible, but I couldn't afford, like, a legitimate one, and it's retro. Looking, so I love my record player.
0: Love it.
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0: 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It's today's Cool 105.5. Talking with Jackie now. What's going on today?
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4: On the Turnpike southbound, the left lane is blocked. On Atlantic Avenue, there's construction at High Point Boulevard. Spot something on the roads? Call the traffic tip line, #250, keyword West Palm Traffic. I'm Ron Hersey.
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1: On the Turnpike southbound at Atlantic Avenue, watch for a crash blocking the right lane. On the Turnpike southbound at Okeechobee Boulevard, the left lane blocked by construction. Spot something on the roads? Call the traffic tip line. #250, keyword West Palm Traffic. I'm Ron Hersey.
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1: I-95 northbound approaching Atlantic Avenue. That crash now blocking three right lanes. Turnpike southbound approaching Atlantic Avenue. There's an accident in the left lane. Spot something on the roads? Call the traffic tip line. #250, keyword West Palm Traffic. I'm Ron Hersey.
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16: My friend Richard called me last week to thank me again for getting the word out there about the free heart scan from Life Imaging. Richard thought his heart was fine because he was living his life right. He was eating right and exercising. But when he heard about this free heart scan with a few minimum requirements, he decided to pick up his phone and make an appointment. And it's a good thing he did. 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
4: I-95 northbound approaching Atlantic Avenue, three right lanes still reportedly blocked by an earlier accident. Turnpike southbound approaching Atlantic, the left lane is blocked by a wreck. Spot something on the roads? Call the traffic tip line, #250, keyword West Palm Traffic. I'm Ron Hersey.
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27: Good Thursday morning. I'm CBS 12 meteorologist Michael Arenberg. Waking up to partly to mostly cloudy skies with scattered showers, and we'll have more occasional showers and thunderstorms throughout the day today. Some will have some locally heavy rainfall with strong wind gusts. Afternoon high temperatures in the upper 80s. Winds east-northeast at 10 to 20 with higher gusts, with a high ripcurrent risk at the beach.
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42: Boom! Hello, everybody.
18: Yes, good morning. Hi there. Welcome, 6 o'clockers, to the 38th Thursday of the year. Only 105 days left in 2026.
19: Wow.
18: And not off to a great start traffic-wise.
43: Yeah. Damn, this traffic jam.
0: How I hate to be late.
18: Huge mess on I-95 north around Atlantic Avenue this morning. I think the crash has three lanes blocked.
1: At least three is what I heard.
18: I think at one time it was five lanes.
1: Okay.
18: So three lanes blocked, I-95 north around Atlantic Avenue. And I think there's another accident on the turnpike around Atlantic Avenue.
1: Around
18: so
1: that area.
18: Not a good place to be this morning.
1: Yeah, be careful, please.
18: Yeah, it's kind of nasty out there in certain areas. So buckle up and pay attention this morning. Let's get started with Mo and Sally's three things you need to know.
1: Today, Amazon's Port St. Lucie Fulfillment Center is closing. The facility is undergoing major renovations, but it leaves hundreds of workers out of a job while others have transferred to different facilities. When Amazon filed its layoff notice back in July, 494 employees were listed as affected. So the U.S. Coast Guard says it will continue searching day and night for 48-year-old Matthew Pawlowski, who went missing on Monday after paddleboarding off Jupiter Beach. The Coast Guard says a Good Samaritan located the 14-foot lime green and yellow in July. 494 employees were listed as affected. So the U.S. Coast Guard says it will continue searching day and night for 48-year-old Matthew Pawlowski, who went missing on Monday after paddleboarding off Jupiter Beach. The Coast Guard says a Good Samaritan located the 14-foot lime green and yellow paddleboard that he was on, and they did turn it into

0: milk, bread, eggs, stuff like that, and found Florida's cost was about $134 for those items, which is about $2 more than the national average as far as the state rankings mm-hmm. for groceries. Mm-hmm. Expensive groceries, we are number 8 in the nation.
1: How much money do the dancers on make, or excuse me, how much money do the dancers make on Dancing with the Stars? Oh. There you go. And if your kid is in college, they might be attending a Darty this weekend. We'll tell you what that is coming up at 6:40 in What's Trending.
0: We do have some morning showers out there. Then look for showers and thunderstorms this afternoon and evening. You might see a little sunshine peeking through. 86 for our high right now, 76 in Wellington. And those are the three things you need to know on today's Cool 105.5.
1: All right, 6 o'clockers, if you want to check in with us, we'd love to hear from you on the text 47142.

0: of yourself. More variety from the 80s to now on today's Cool 105.5. Good morning. Hi there. Welcome, 6 o'clockers, to the Thursday episode. Thank you for checking in on the text this morning. Okeechobee Tim says, Friday Eve, have a great day. Thank you, Tim. Danny checking in from Hilton Head. Coach Lou in Palm Beach Gardens says, let's have a great day. All right. This text says, good morning, Mo and Sally. The older I get, the harder it is to wake up in the morning and get out of bed. Have a great day. Lucy in Wellington. Yeah, that's happening to us a lot this week.
1: Just one of those weeks.
0: I was motivated to get up when the alarm went off, and the next thing I know, it was like 20, 30 minutes past.
1: Not so motivated.
0: Right there. No, not so motivated. Right there with you, Lucy. Ocala Kevin checking in. Peter in Boynton Beach. Yeah, I don't know what it is.
1: I think it might be rainy weather.
0: You think it is?
1: Yeah, because we've been getting rain overnight. And for some reason, I'll wake up in the middle of the night hearing the sound of rain. And for some reason, I'm just like,
0: Yeah, and I took
1: a
0: nice,
1: that's it for me,
0: long nap yesterday when it was storming in the afternoon.
1: Yeah, that'll do it too.
0: I don't know. I was fine on Monday and Tuesday. And then yesterday, I was a mess on the show. It's like something snapped. And I'm hoping I snap out of it today. I don't know. I think the studio air is killing me. I have no idea. I don't know what's going on with me.
1: Who knows?
0: This text from Bert, the Uber driver, faithful 6 o'clocker, says, good morning. Just letting you know, every day I eagerly await the daily words of wisdom from zoologist Rebecca.
1: Oh, really?
0: Well, ask and you shall receive.
1: Okay.
0: We got this talk back from Rebecca.
2: Good morning and happy Spider Awareness Day. This is the time of year that spiders get a little more active as they start to transition into fall. But don't be afraid, because spiders are the good guys. They eat all the things we don't want around us. So I hope you take a moment to appreciate our little eight-legged friends today. Have a great morning. This is Zoologist Rebecca.
0: Isn't she amazing?
1: I love that.
0: Just amazing.
1: Thank you for that, Rebecca. Now, I have a huge fear of spiders, but I totally respect them. I would never kill one.
0: I just read something. It's in my notes. It's in my big stack of papers.
1: Okay, somewhere in there.
0: That when you find a spider in your house, you actually shouldn't take it outside. You think that's where it belongs, but I think you throw the spider off when you do that. And
1: what am I supposed to
0: do? It might die outside.
1: Oh.
0: I have to go and look it up. Google it. It just came out last week. It was a story that says, yeah, spiders, when you take them outside, they might die, I think. Now, zoologist Rebecca, if she's listening, she will correct me on that if I'm wrong.
1: I thought I was doing the right thing, because I know most people just, you know.
0: You kill them.
1: Kill them.
0: But
1: I won't do that, even though I'm afraid of them.
0: Well, yeah. But anyway,
1: okay.
0: Yeah, look that up. That was a story. I was going to tell it last week, and I thought, no, that means you'll just leave spiders alone and leave them in the house alive so they're crawling around everywhere.
1: So, I don't really want that.
0: I didn't want to tell you the
1: story. I don't want to hurt them.
0: But since you brought it up, I did. So. All right, we're going to start your day off in the Cool Comedy Club. This is comedian Greg Warren talking about losing documents.
3: I'm not responsible. I lose stuff. If there's an important document, I don't have it. I'm a constant disappointment to the DMV. Sir, do you have your social security card? I haven't seen that in 30 years. Sir, it's an important document. Well, then you guys shouldn't have printed it on a gum wrapper, okay? At least the passport people made a book out of their thing. It's got pages and a cover, and yes, I lost that one too, but I shouldn't have. Sir, do you have your birth certificate? My birth certificate? That document is 54 years old. I also don't have the Declaration of Independence.
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0: More variety from the 80s to now. Mo and Sally, morning show. Today's Cool 105.5. If you want the forecast,
1: it's going to rain.
0: It's going to rain today.
2: Yeah.
0: 86 for the high.
2: And right now, 81 in Lakeworth Beach.
0: All right. Today is Thursday, September 17th, and this is where we check out birthdays and back in the day. Kansas City Chiefs quarterback Patrick Mahomes is turning 31 years old today. One of the top drivers in NASCAR, Jimmy Johnson, turns 51. Doug E. Fresh, he's a rapper and maybe the world's greatest human beatbox. That's amazing. Yeah,
2: Doug, it really is.
0: Doug E. Fresh, 60 years old today. Actor Kyle Chandler is turning 61. Rita Rudner, 73 today. The Mistress of the Dark, Elvira, is turning 75. And retired Los Angeles Lakers coach Phil Jackson is turning 81.
3: Let's go back in time.
0: September 17th, 1949, 77 years ago, Warner Brothers released the first Roadrunner and Wile-E Coyote cartoon.
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2: I remember when MASH reached like longer than the war lasted.
0: Oh, really?
2: That's
0: right.
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0: Yeah, 50 years ago today, 1976, NASA unveiled its first space shuttle, the Enterprise. 43 years ago today, it was 1983, Vanessa Williams became the first African-American crowned Miss America. And 30 years ago today, Oprah Winfrey started Oprah's Book Club. And the number one song on this date back in 1978.

0: yes, I roller skated to this song.
1: I'll bet you did.
0: Yeah, there you go. Birthdays and back in the day. All right, how much money do the dancers make on Dancing with the Stars?
2: Wow, that's a good question.
0: And if your kid is in college, they might be attending a Darty this weekend. We'll tell you what that is at 6:40 and what's trending.
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6: I-95 northbound approaching Atlantic Avenue. Emergency vehicles at the scene of an accident still reportedly blocking the right lanes. On the turnpike southbound approaching Atlantic Avenue, that crash has cleared. Spot something on the roads? Call the traffic tip line, #250, keyword West Palm Traffic. I'm Ron Hersey.
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1: More variety from the 80s to now on today's Cool 105.5. Mo, it's Sally. Morning show. Thanks for waking up with us on this Thursday, September 17th. Here's what's trending. Dancing with the Stars kicked off this week. I couldn't tell you who went home last night. I have no idea.
2: Somebody did, right?
1: Not watching. Yeah. No idea. Anyway, ever wonder how much money the dancers make on Dancing with the Stars?
2: Uh-huh.
1: So the professional dancers on the show typically earn $1,200 per episode upon first joining, and returning pros can make approximately $5,000 per episode, resulting in average earnings of about $75,000 for a full season.
2: Okay.
1: Those are the pros.
2: Okay.
1: All the contestants receive a $125,000 signing bonus for the rehearsal period and the first 2 weeks on air, with additional earnings based on their progression in the competition.
2: Oh, you're out your money.
1: So if you do all of the math and everything, if you go like all the way towards the end, these guys could make $295,000.
3: Cha-ching!
1: For being on Dancing with the Stars.
2: Yeah.
1: All right, college kids are trading frat parties for wellness darties.
2: Say what?
1: Now, apparently the latest trend on college campuses is a wellness dartie. And a dartie is a daytime party, which is not that unusual.
2: Okay.
1: They usually involve booze, music, and hanging out. But a wellness dartie is different. There's Pilates or yoga, a run, an ice bath, and a coffee or matcha afterward. And these parties, these wellness darties, are picking up popularity at schools like the University of Miami, the University of Florida, Florida State University, Syracuse, and the University of Alabama. So, yeah, kids are trading in frat parties for wellness darties,
2: okay,
1: which I guess is a good thing.
2: It's probably a better thing than a frat party.
1: Right?
2: Mm-hmm.
1: The 20th season premiere of Thursday Night Football is on tonight, 8:15 on Amazon. The Buffalo Bills are hosting the Detroit Lions at Highmark Stadium.
2: Well, speaking of football, Carrie Underwood is kicking off her 14th season as the voice of NBC's Sunday Night Football. I've been

0: Yeah, she rocks it. Waiting All Day, if you couldn't tell, for Sunday Night is the name of the song. And finally, a TikTok creator shared a story about a job interview she says ended up with her being rejected. Why? She says it's because she had a huge pimple on her upper lip. The video has received 3.5 million views and 755 comments so far. Rihanna is her name, and she says, yeah, she mentioned the pimple when she arrived for the interview because it was just right there. There was no getting by it. And she thought the interview itself went well, although she didn't notice that the interviewer was repeatedly staring at the pimple. Here's what she said.
1: The day after the interview, in the morning, I get an email, and they freaking rejected me because of my pimple. I can't even make this up. It says something about, like, we take pride in appearance or something. I was like, are you joking me? Like, they said it in the most subtle way. It was about the pimple.
0: A pimple.
2: Or maybe it was because you're, like, talking like you're a million miles an hour, and nobody can understand what you're saying. Maybe that's the reason they didn't hire you.
0: Oh, but you can relate to it.
2: Oh, yeah.
0: You got to go somewhere, and you're like, really? Oh, no.
2: Oh, of course, when I got to go to work at the skating rink. Oh, but gosh, Mike, there's a pimple. I got this huge pimple.
0: I got this.
2: Yeah,
0: yes.
2: I can relate. Mm-hmm. All right, there you go. That's what's trending on the Mo and Sally Morning Show. The best way to reheat cooked rice. Today's life hack is coming up next.
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5: On I-95, northbound approaching Atlantic Avenue. Watch for emergency vehicles reportedly still on the scene of an earlier multi-vehicle crash. Three right lanes are blocked. Spot something on the roads? Call the traffic tip line. #250, keyword West Palm Traffic. I'm Ron Hersey.
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17: Good Thursday morning. I'm CBS 12 meteorologist Michael Ehrenberg. Waking up to partly to mostly cloudy skies with scattered showers, and we'll have more occasional showers and thunderstorms throughout the day today. Some will have some locally heavy rainfall with strong wind gusts. Afternoon high temperatures in the upper 80s. Winds east-northeast at 10 to 20 with higher gusts, with a high ripcurrent risk at the beach.
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2: 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On today's Cool 105.5. Hello, good morning, 6 o'clockers. Thanks for waking up with us. Wanda in Port St. Lucie checking in this morning. She says she's so ready for the weekend. I'm in desperate need of a weekend, myself, Wanda. And Richard in North Palm Beach checking in on the text. Hi, Richard. Hi, Mo and Sally Morning Show. Who's this?
21: This is Maylee from Lake Worth. I wanted to call and ask if you guys can do the birthday song for 2 of my best friends happen to have their kids on the same day, different years.
22: Oh, get out.
21: So I wanted to see if you guys could do the birthday song. They're both, like, on their way to school.
22: Okay.
21: Isabella and Harrison.
22: Savannah and Harrison?
21: No, Isabella.
22: Isabella. What a beautiful name. Okay.
2: Isabella and Harrison?
21: Yes.
2: Okay, yeah, we can do that.
21: Yay! Thank you so much. I know they're going to love it.
2: Isabella and Harrison. How did you get Savannah?
22: I had no idea. I apologize.
23: I like that Isabella, though.
2: Isabella.
23: That's a pretty name.
2: And mm-hmm. Harrison, here we go.
7: This is your birthday song. It isn't very long.
2: Happy birthday. All right, today's life hack. The best way to reheat cooked rice is to wet a paper towel. Okay. Wring it out and place it over the rice before microwaving it. And this helps the rice steam as it reheats so it doesn't dry it out. Ever tried that hack, Sally?
22: It makes sense to me. I've sealed up rice or put something over it before I heat it, but I like the wet paper towel because rice can dry out.
2: It steams it that way.
22: I like that.
2: Yeah. There you go. My hack for today.

0: 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You know, if you're listening on the iHeartRadio app, you can tap on that little red microphone and record a message and then send it directly to the studio. And this is like breaking news on the show. We just got this talk back from Dan in Boca. Listen.
1: Hey, guys. This is Dan from Boca, and I love to hear Rebecca's messages also. But I do want to correct you on the pronunciation of her title. It's pronounced zoologist, not zoologist.
0: What?
1: If you look at the spelling, you'll understand. And listen back to how Rebecca pronounces it. Have a great day.
0: Are you kidding me?
2: Wow.
0: Okay, hang on. Let me pull up her message.
2: Okay,
0: Let me hear what she says.
3: This is zoologist Rebecca.
0: What?
2: We've always said zoologist.
0: How many
2: My
0: years?
2: My entire life I've said zoologist.
0: How many years have we been talking to zoologist Rebecca? Why didn't she correct us?
2: I don't know. Maybe she didn't want to be insulted. You know, she thought she'd hurt our feelings or something.
0: We've been saying it the wrong.
2: So it's zoologist.
0: It's zoologist, not zoologist.
2: I've always said zoologist. I mean, even...
0: Yeah. Yeah.
3: Wow. This is zoologist Rebecca.
0: Oh, you can hear it. Zoologist Rebecca. I just thought zoo, animals, you know, all that whole... Wow.
2: Wow. We just had an oh well moment.
0: Thanks to Dan in Boca Raton.
2: Well, thank you, Dan. I appreciate
0: after
2: that.
0: After like 15 years, it feels like.
2: Yeah.
0: At least 10 years we've been saying it wrong, right? Don't you think?
2: For a long time.
0: Oh, my gosh. All right. So zoologist.
2: Zoologist Rebecca.
0: Wow. Well, thank you, Dan, for opening our eyes and correcting us.
2: I'm floored.
0: Wow. All right, let's get to Mo and Sally's three things you need to know.
2: Today, Amazon's Port St. Lucie Fulfillment Center is closing. The facility is undergoing major renovation, but it leaves hundreds of workers out of a job while others have transferred to different facilities. When Amazon filed its layoff notice in July, 494 employees were listed as affected. Now, a lot of people probably in the back of their minds, am I going to get my package on time?
0: Mm-hmm.
2: Yes, you will. The effect of declining enrollment is being felt in Palm Beach County's school district. Officials recently announced close to 250 jobs are being eliminated, most of them teachers. Some of those, though, affected will be transferred to open positions. This is in response to a drop in enrollment of almost 7,000 students this school year. And Florida shoppers are paying more for grocery essentials than residents in a lot of other states. This, according to a new study, Self Financial compared 30 essential grocery items and found Florida's cost was $134 for the bag of essentials. That's about $2 more than the national average. Study found that the Sunshine State ranks 8th most expensive in the country for the cost of essential groceries.
0: We've got more Jonas Brothers tickets to give away.
4: I'm a sucker for you.
0: At 7:30 this morning. Who was it that won yesterday? What was her name?
2: Oh, that was Holly, and she is going to the concert with her daughter, Sarah.
0: It's going to be a mother-daughter, night for the Jonas Brothers. At the Kaseya Center on October 5th, and we have your shot at free tickets coming up at 7:30 this morning with Battle of the Birds.
2: A few morning showers, then showers and thunderstorms this afternoon and evening. You might see a little bit of sunshine in between. 86 for our high, 79 right now in Palm Beach Gardens, and those are the three things you need to know on today's Cool 105.5.
0: Thank you, Sally. All right, today is Thursday, September 17th. Zoologist Rebecca called earlier and said something about it being Spider Awareness Day.
2: Yep.
0: I don't have that on my list,
2: okay.
0: And I don't have this one. Hang on. Jeez, I'm so unprepared this morning.
2: What's up?
0: It's also, crap. I think it's... Seriously, Mo?
2: Lose Your Place Day? I can't find what I'm looking for day.
0: Oh my gosh.
2: It doesn't really matter this point day.
0: No, never mind. I'm just so out of it. Let's see, it's Professional Housekeepers Day.
2: Nice.
0: It's also Apple Dumpling Day. And National Monte Cristo. Is it Cristo?
2: I think it's
0: Monte Cristo. That's a sandwich. Yeah, Monte Cristo Day. And my thought for the day, if you think nobody cares about you, try missing a couple of payments. International Country Music Day. That's the one I was
2: missing. Wow. Okay.

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1: 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Welcome to the 7 o'clock hour of the Mo and Sally Morning Show. My name is Mo. She's my wife and co-host, caretaker of cats. Good morning, Sally.
0: Hi.
8: You suck!
1: I do suck.
0: Oh, I thought you were talking about me.
1: No. No. Well, we suck. Maybe it's time to get out of this radio business thing, and I need to get into professional garage organizing. I saw that's a thing, actually, now.
0: Is it really?
1: I think I would be good at that.
0: I think you'd be excellent at it.
1: I think I would be great at that, because I'm failing at radio right now. Zoologist. Rebecca, uh-huh. has been a faithful 6 o'clocker and a listener for years now.
0: Yep, yep.
1: And we've been calling her Zoologist Rebecca, and Dan in Boca called up earlier. Oh, actually, he left a talk back and said he loves listening to her facts and stuff every morning, but he corrected us. It's not zoologist, it's zoologist. He even said, listen back to her say it. And so we did.
9: This is Zoologist Rebecca.
1: Zoologist, you can hear it plain as day. And we've been saying it wrong all these years.
0: All this time. And I've been saying it wrong my whole life, actually.
1: Right. excuse me. Hi, Mo and Sally Morning Show.
10: Hey, Mo and Sally. Good morning. It's Carl from West Palm.
1: Hey, what's going on, Carl?
0: Hi, Carl.
10: Not much. Hey, you know what? Don't worry about mispronouncing that word. Everybody in the world practically does it, so it doesn't really matter.
1: Thanks,
0: we're
1: Carl.
0: We're professionals.
1: Yeah, we're supposed to be professional broadcasters.
10: I hear you. Hey, I'm just on my way to work. I just wanted to check in and say hi. Hope you all are having a good day.
1: You too, Carl.
0: Thank
1: Be safe
0: you, Carl.
1: Out there.
10: All right, have a good one.
1: You
10: Bye.
1: Too. Bye.
0: Bye.
1: All right, we got a talk back okay. from Rebecca.
6: Hello. Yes, this is Zoologist Rebecca, and I am dying laughing right now. I haven't corrected you because 99% of the world mispronounces it. But Zo is from the ancient Greek meaning animal. Ologist is from ancient Greek meaning person who studies. If you were to say zoologist, it would need an extra O, and it's not a real word. But hey, yay, he's my new favorite person. Have a great day.
0: Well, I think a bunch of people just learned something today.
1: I
0: don't you think
1: so.
0: There are people in their car going, I've always called it a zoologist.
1: Maybe that, you know, the two smartest people who listen to this show are Zoologist Rebecca and Dan and Boca.
0: And Dan and Boca.
1: Yeah, because no one's ever corrected
0: Never.
1: Us. Yeah.
0: That was the first out of all this time.
1: Oh, another talk back.
0: Yeah.
11: Hey, Mo and Sally, it's Ashley. Funny story about the name thing. Same thing happened to me one time. I was talking to a friend, and apparently for a few years, I was saying their name incorrectly, and they finally just told me their correct name. And I'm like, why didn't you correct me? They're like, it happens so often, I just ignore it now, and whatever people want to call me, that's fine.
1: You imagine?
0: Can you imagine going through your life and people are butchering your name and you're just like, whatever.
1: At some point, you're just like, I'm over it. I don't care. Call me anything.
0: You hear that about celebrities sometimes.
1: Yeah?
0: You call them something and they're like, actually, my real...
1: This
0: you
1: is
0: pronounce
1: how you,
0: it this way. This is how my grandma always said it.
1: Right, yeah.
0: And
1: but
0: you've
1: I'm
0: been
1: just,
0: saying it wrong.
1: I make so much money. That's what the celebrities say. I make so much money. I don't care. Call me whatever
0: call
1: you want
0: Call me whatever
1: call
0: you
1: me.
0: Want.
1: All right. Thank you for the talk back there.

0: zoologist, Rebecca. We appreciate that. Coming up here on the Mo and Sally Morning Show at 7:30, we're going to play Battle of the Burbs and give you a chance to win tickets to see the Jonas Brothers at the Kaseya Center in October. And we've got the Throwback Thursday Song Battle on this morning. That's coming up around 7:40-ish here on Cool 105.5.
1: 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Let's go! 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
4: I-95 northbound approaching Atlantic Avenue. Emergency vehicles on the scene of a serious crash still blocking three right lanes. Delays start at Linton Boulevard. Try Congress Avenue as your alternate route. Spot something on the roads? Call the traffic tip line, #250, keyword West Palm Traffic. I'm Ron Hersey.
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They are coming to the Kaseya Center on October 5th for the Burning Up Tour all over again, and we've got your free tickets if you win Battle of Burbs this morning, all right? 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

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It is 7:30. Time for Battle of the Burbs. Two cities going head-to-head for a pair of

0: right. I think we're ready for this.
1: I'm ready.
0: Who's playing the game today, Sally?
1: Okay. Representing Palm Beach Gardens this morning, we have Drew. Hello there, Drew.
2: Hey, good morning.
0: Hey, good morning. Good morning, Drew.
1: And Drew, you are going up against Pete, who is representing Stuart. Hi, Pete.
3: Hi, guys. Hello. Very excited.
0: Hi. All right. Well, Pete, who are you playing for? Yourself, or are you going to take someone else?
3: I haven't quite decided. My daughter is a huge concert goer, okay. So she'll get to pick what adult goes with her.
0: Okay, all right. Oh, excellent. Well, how about you, nice. Drew?
2: Hey, I'm in the same boat. I got two daughters that might have to duke it out, or we might have to get another ticket.
1: Well, I wish you both
0: yes.
1: best of luck. We
0: Good
1: sure
0: luck
1: do.
0: To you both. All right, going to ask you trivia questions. If you know the answer, you shout out your name to buzz in. If you blurt out the answer first, the point will not count, and your opponent will have a chance to steal that point away. Best of five, here we go. With question number one. Actor Tom Cruise proclaimed his love for Katie Holmes by jumping on a couch during what daytime talk show?
3: Pete,
1: your guess.
3: It was Oprah Winfrey Show.
0: That is
1: Oprah.
0: Correct. Question number two. What college do the Buckeyes play for?
3: Drew.
0: Drew, just barely.
1: Just barely. Drew, your guess.
2: Ohio State.
0: That is correct.
1: Okay, so we have a tie score right now.
0: Question number three. The Rachel haircut was all the rage in the 1990s. What TV?
1: Pete. I heard Pete first. Pete.
3: Friends.
0: Yes, that was the TV show that inspired it. All right. Score?
1: Stewart has two. Palm Beach Gardens has one. And we're on question number four.
0: What popular 80s toy challenges users to align colors along a
3: three?
1: Pete, you're... I heard Pete first. Pete.
3: Rubik's Cube.
1: Whoa. That's it for Pete and Stewart.
0: Is that a winner?
1: That is a winner.
3: I mean, technically it's Handsome Pete, Mo and Sally.
1: That's right. It's Handsome Pete.
0: Oh,
1: actually.
0: Handsome Pete.
3: Yeah, let's get it right. So this way all my followers know to, you know, like and subscribe.
1: We'll tell your followers to tune in and hear you win. So, Pete, you said you were playing for a daughter?
3: Yeah, so actually my daughter loves going concerts. We're going to Bruno Mars later this month, and they just went and saw, I don't know, some guy at the Kaseya Center, so allowing Jonas Brothers is great. I'm really excited.
1: And what's your some guy at the what's your daughter's name?
3: My daughter is Gia. We'll call her OK Gia, since I'm Handsome Pete. No, I'm kidding. She's beautiful.
0: Oh, wow.
3: She's wonderful. I love her.
0: Wow.
3: But she's a teenager, man. You got to break them down.
1: Well, when you go to see the Jonas Brothers, I hope next time you talk about them, you don't go, we saw some guys at the...
3: It's, you know, it was a rapper. He was great. Justin Timberlake came out on stage. It was all the rage.
0: Oh, nice.
3: But I don't know his name.
0: All right. Well, listen... Pete. Oh, I'm sorry. Handsome Pete and Stewart.
3: Handsome Pete. Thank you so much, Mo. Very
0: You're
3: much.
0: You're so welcome. I hope your daughter enjoys the show. Drew tries again tomorrow.

0: mask.
1: New mom, Lady Gaga, on today's Cool 105.5 Mo and Sally Morning Show. Thank you for kicking off your Thursday with us. A couple of showers this morning, and then showers and thunderstorms this afternoon. 86 for your high today.
0: Raining pretty hard in some areas this morning. Right now, we have 81 degrees in Boynton Beach.
1: All right, it is Thursday, and that means we do the Throwback Thursday song battle. We each pick a throwback song. Got to be at least 10 years old. You vote on your favorite, and the winning song plays right after 8 o'clock after three things you need to know. So it's myself, it's Sally, and we'll have a guest contestant. A listener gets to choose a song. And Sally, you won last week.
0: Sorry.
1: All right, and going for the repeat this week, so you have the honors. What song are you choosing this week?
0: I am going to BTO, Taking Care of Business.

0: Hi, Mo and Sally. Morning show. Who's this?
1: Hi, Mo. This is Kathy. I was just calling to see, am I too late to be the additional person for the song battle?
0: What song would you want to use on the song battle today, Kathy?
1: Well, I wanted to use Ladies' Night by Kool & the Gang.
0: Ooh.
2: Ladies' Night.
0: Yes, it's Ladies' Night. And the feelings.
2: By Kool & the Gang, Mo, not you.
0: Oh, I'm sorry. Okay. I got a little too into that.
1: Carried away.
0: All right. Kathy, where are you calling from?
1: I'm from Parkland.
0: Kathy in Parkland.
2: Nice.
0: Is going with Kool & the Gang.
3: Oh, what a night.
0: All right, great song. All right, so which song do you want to hear at 8 o'clock this morning? Kool & the Gang, Ladies' Night. That's Kathy's song. Sally is going with Taking Care of Business by BTO. And my song is Pump Up the Jam by Technotronic. 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

0: 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Mo and Sally Morning Show doing the Throwback Thursday song battle. We each pick a throwback song. You vote on your favorite. Winning song plays at 8 o'clock this morning. Sally going for the repeat today with what song?
1: Taking Care of Business by BTO.

0: vote that came in on the text this morning.
1: Yes, you did.
0: And then Kim from Facebook says, guess what? You get my vote today, Mo. Thank
1: I guess
0: you.
1: That's a shock for her.
0: Oh, yeah, I guess so. Also,
1: well, also you got D. Stokes' vote.
0: Dana, thank you for the vote this morning.
1: Mm-hmm. And Kathy said ladies' night. Oh, I'm sorry. She's going with Kathy and ladies' night.
0: Okay.
1: So that's a vote for our guest. This one says, voting for Sally and BTO today. Got to take care of business.
0: Mm-hmm.
1: Thank you. Our friend Cheryl says she's voting for me. Thanks, Cheryl. Another vote for ladies' night. Another vote for me. And Danny and Hilton Head, thanks for the text.
0: All right,
1: Danny.
0: To the talkbacks.
2: Good morning. This is Eric. I'm just calling to vote for Sally this morning. Bye.
3: Good morning. This is Chris from Orlando. City of Orlando is voting for Mo today. Hope everyone has a great Friday Eve. See ya.
0: Mm-hmm.
1: The whole city of Orlando is
0: voting. And I looked that up. It says here on Google, Orlando has an estimated city population of about 340,000 people. So... Boom.
1: Bam.
0: Beat that, Sally.
1: Yeah, I don't think I can.
0: Looks like I won with 340,000 votes. All right, you can still get your votes in right now. 1-888-415-1055 is our phone number. 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

0: More variety from the 80s to now on today's Cool 105.5. Mo and Sally, morning show, and we're doing the Throwback Thursday song battle. Sally, this week, she's going for the repeat with BTO, Taking Care of Business. Our guest this morning, Kathy from Parkland, is going with Ladies Night by Kool and the Gang. And my song this week, yep. 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
1: Hi, Mo and Sally Show. Who's this?
2: Hey, Sally, it's Sandy.
1: Sandy!
2: I'm a little late to the party this morning. Sorry, I'm already at work and I missed the whole beginning. And all three songs are excellent.
1: Uh-oh.
2: I mean, my gosh, that rarely happens.
1: Mm-hmm.
2: Well, in my opinion, anyway. They're all three great. But I'm going with Mo to pump up the
0: what?
2: Jam.
0: Thank you, Sandy.
1: Wow.
0: You just made my day.
1: Got the Sandy vote.
0: Thank you, Sandy.
2: Well, you guys have a wonderful day, and I will see you soon.
0: All right, bye.
1: Bye, Sandy. Mo and Sally's show. Hi, who's this?
3: Hi, Sally. This is Sherry from Boynton Beach, and I'm going with Kathy today in Parkland. That's a great song.
1: Okay, our
0: Ladies
1: guest.
0: Ladies Night. All right, thank you for the phone call.
3: Have a good day, guys.
0: You too. Bye.
1: You too. Bye.
0: All right, I know that we got a couple on the talkbacks. Was Nelly voting for... Did you write those down?
1: On the talkbacks?
0: I told you, you're not writing down my votes.
1: I do know that Sheldon called. Oh, yeah, you got a vote there. And Sheldon called and voted for Kathy, our guest.
0: Okay, all right. Connie in Palm Beach Gardens voting
1: yeah,
0: for Mo
1: voting
0: today.
1: Voting for Mo, there
0: all
1: you go.
0: Right. Lori in the Pizzle, good morning. Mo has my vote today.
1: Lori, you voted for Mo this morning.
0: Thank you. Let's see. Good morning. The students and I, Pat the bus driver, are going for ladies' night.
1: Oh, that's for Kathy.
0: All right. And I think I got another one on the talkback that
1: okay.
0: was a vote for me. And I did want to play. Let's see. This is a talkback, and I'm not sure who they're voting
1: okay.
0: for. Hang
1: All right.
0: on. Here we go.
4: Good morning, Mo and Sally. It's Tammy G from Boynton Beach. Just calling to vote for Sally again this week. 2 weeks in a row for you, Sal. I also wanted to mention that we do listen to you from 8 to 4:30 at Hacker Dermatology and Podiatry in Delray Beach. And we have patients that come in the billing office and wonder why we're laughing. Had to be something Mo said. Have a great day.
0: All right.
1: We appreciate that. That is so nice.
0: So, do we know who
1: yes.
0: won?
1: Yes, uh-huh.
0: Okay, so you're going to make that announcement.
1: I certainly will.
0: All right, the votes have been counted. We will play the winning song right after three things you need to know.
1: Today, Amazon's Port St. Lucie Fulfillment Center is closing. The facility is undergoing major renovation, but it leaves hundreds of workers out of a job while others have transferred to different facilities. When Amazon filed its layoff notice back in July, 494 employees were listed as affected, but they do say your package delivery will not be affected. The effect of declining enrollment is being felt in Palm Beach County's school district. Officials recently announced close to 250 jobs are being eliminated. Most of them are teachers. Some of those affected will be transferred to open positions. This is in response to a drop in enrollment of almost 7,000 students this school year. And Florida shoppers are paying more for grocery essentials than residents in many other states. This, according to a new study, Self Financial compared 30 essential grocery items, you know, eggs, milk, bread, and they found that Florida's cost was $134 for a bag of these essentials. It's about $2 more than the national average. The study found that the Sunshine State ranks 8th most expensive in the country when it comes to cost of essential groceries.
0: How much money do the dancers make on Dancing with the Stars? And if your kid is in college, they might be attending a Darty this weekend.
1: Huh.
0: We'll tell you what that is coming up at 8:30 and what's trending.
1: Some morning showers, afternoon showers, and thunderstorms as well. You might see a little sunshine in between. 86 for our high. Right now, we have 81 degrees in Lantana, and those are the three things you need to know on today's Cool 105.5.
0: All right, Throwback Thursday song battle. The votes are in. They have been counted, and the winner this week is...
1: Mo, it is you by a vote.
0: One vote.
1: Yep.
0: Oh, well, thank you guys for all the votes today. Appreciate that. Here we go with Technotronic and Pump

0: More variety from the 80s to now on today's Cool 105.5. Welcome to the 8 o'clock hour of the Mo and Sally Morning Show. I would be Mo, the winner of today's Throwback Thursday song battle.
1: Congrats.
0: And that's my wife and co-host, caretaker of cats, Sally.
1: Hi.
0: I won with Technotronic. Pump up the jam, and we got a text. We're international this morning, Sally. We got a text from Canada. Karen Weigel.
1: Oh, okay. Hi, Karen.
0: At the Cove in Nova Scotia, she says, I didn't get a chance to vote this morning, but I chair danced through the whole song.
1: So she would have voted for you, I'm assuming. Okay.
0: Please have Steve take a video of you chair dancing and send it to me. I want to see the chair dance, what that looks like. Thank you for the text this morning, Karen. And thanks for all the votes. We appreciate that.
1: Sure do.
0: All right, it's confession time. I saw this this question online. People confessing to the laziest thing they've ever done. And then, Sally, you told me you have something that I don't know about, something very lazy that you do.
1: I guess you consider it lazy, and it's. But I own it, and I'm keeping it, and I'm not stopped doing it.
0: Okay, well... Should I go through some of these first?
1: Yeah, go through some.
0: And then you'll reveal?
1: Sure.
0: Because I don't know what you're talking about.
1: No, you
0: about.
1: Have no
0: and
1: idea.
0: I was trying to think of what lazy thing I do.
1: I don't think you do anything lazy-wise. I really don't. I think you're incapable of it.
0: I think you're right.
1: No, I
0: do. But some of the responses here, like, for example, so what's the laziest thing you've done in an effort to maybe avoid a task or something like that?
1: Or just make things easier.
0: Make things easier, yes. This person says, I Google Earthed my license plate because I was too lazy to walk outside and look. So I take it they were filling out a form or something.
1: No problem.
0: They needed to write down their license plate. They didn't want to walk outside, so they
1: actually
0: Google Earthed it. Wow, that's lazy.
1: I'm not even mad. That's fantastic.
0: This one, oh my gosh. I'll put 33 seconds on the microwave instead of 30 so I don't have to move my finger.
1: Oh, okay. I get it. I can't relate because we have a 30-second button, but I'll press the 30-second button 4 times to get 2 minutes. Instead of going to 2 and the 0-0, I just beep, beep, beep, beep.
0: If I want 1 minute, I will press that 30-second button twice. Yeah, that's much easier.
1: Instead of waiting for the 1-0.
0: Okay, so that might be the laziest thing I do. I love this one, too. Ate ice cream with a credit card. I guess they were too lazy to go get a spoon.
1: Go get a spoon?
0: So they ate it with a credit card?
1: Okay, I've never done anything like that. Wow.
0: This I don't get. Took my makeup off with socks for a year straight.
1: Socks? I guess probably, I'm assuming, clean
0: were they
1: socks. I'm
0: too lazy to get like a cotton ball?
1: Well, what? This way you just wash your face, I'm assuming, with a sock and then just throw it in the washing machine and you're done with it.
0: Instead
1: of rinsing it out and hanging it up to dry and all that stuff. I don't know. I don't know.
0: This person says, I threw away a piece of Tupperware because it had food that had gone bad in it and didn't want to clean it.
1: Oh, I could never do that.
0: I could never do that. That's just lazy.
1: Yeah.
0: Yeah. So that's the question. Are you going to confess now or do you want to confess?
1: You want me to wait?
0: You can confess in a few minutes.
1: Okay.
0: We'll take confessions this morning. What's the laziest thing you've ever done or the laziest thing you do to avoid
1: to
0: a task and make things easier. All right, 1-888-415-1055. You can also text us 47142. Type in Mo and your message. And again, if you're listening on the iHeartRadio app, tap on the red microphone and record your message and send it directly to the studio with our talkback feature.
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3: I-95 northbound approaching Atlantic Avenue. An earlier crash continues to block the right lanes and cause heavy delays approaching that scene. Take Congress Avenue as your alternate. I-95 southbound after 45th Street. That crash has moved to the right shoulder. Spot something on the roads? Call the traffic tip line. #250 keyword West Palm Traffic. I'm Ron Hersey.
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0: More variety from the 80s to now on today's Cool 105.5. Mo and Sally, morning show. Confessions this morning. What's the laziest thing you've ever done? Or what lazy thing do you do to avoid a task? You know, you don't want to put the effort into it.
1: Right.
0: We've got a couple of texts here from D. Stokes. My hubby and I will call or text each other in the house instead of walking up or down the stairs to say what we need to say.
1: I don't think you're alone, Dana.
0: No.
1: I really don't.
0: The next text, Kim. She will text her kids in the other room to ask them to take something out of the freezer for dinner just so she doesn't have to get up and do it. Or she'll text them from the other room to say, hey, let the dogs out or let the dogs in. These are lazy confessions.
1: Yep.
0: Camper Mike says, this confession was actually life-changing. I was using a remote to watch my Sony Watchman when I realized that I vowed to never be lazy again. If you Google, if you don't know what a Sony Watchman is, it's a handheld TV.
1: I think the remote's bigger than the Watchman.
0: Yeah. Camper Mike.
1: Wow.
0: What?
1: That's awesome. That's fantastic.
0: 1-888-415-1055. Hello.
2: Good morning, Sally and Mo.
1: Hi, Lori.
0: You got that wrong right away.
1: No, she
0: it's
1: doesn't.
0: Mo and Sally. Come on, get it together.
2: I did that on purpose.
0: Oh, I know you did, just to get under my skin.
2: Hey, you got my vote today. What more do you want?
0: Oh, that's true. Okay, well, thank you for your vote. What's up?
1: He did, yeah.
2: So, easiest thing I've ever done during COVID, because I was working insane hours, I was too exhausted to do laundry. I would literally stop at a store on my way home and pick up an outfit to wear to work the next day.
1: You sure that's not more work than laundry?
2: No, it just kind of, now it is because I'm, you know, getting rid of it. But yeah.
1: Yeah.
2: I'll be now done. It's more work. It was easier at the time.
1: Okay, I got it. I got it.
0: Oh, that's great. Oh, that's fantastic. You didn't want to do laundry. You just bought new clothes. Oh, that's fantastic.
2: It was COVID and I was tired.
0: Thank you, Lori.
2: All right, love you guys. Have an amazing day.
0: You
2: Sally
0: too.
2: And
0: the
2: same.
0: All right, bye.
1: Bye, Lori.
2: Bye.
0: We haven't gotten to your lazy confession yet.
1: Okay, so in our dishwasher is right beside our sink.
0: Yes.
1: In the kitchen.
0: Yes.
1: So I have to feed the cats medicine once a day, so I use wet food. Otherwise, they get the dry food. And I feed the cats with their medicine in it, and I take the little cat bowls, and instead of putting them in the dishwasher dirty, I wash them completely and put them back in the dishwasher, even though they're clean. I do that so I don't have to walk around the cabinet and put those cat bowls in the cabinet that they belong to.
0: That's why you do that.
1: That's why I do that. So I don't have to literally take 7 steps and walk around the kitchen cabinet to the shelf where the cat bowls
0: I've
1: belong.
0: Noticed sometimes you
1: That's
0: will put soap and water into the cat little cat bowl, mm-hmm. and I'm thinking, why don't you just put it in the dishwasher? You wash it, and then you put it in the dishwasher.
1: Because it's right beside me. So the next day when I have to feed the cats their medicine, I just reach in the dishwasher, even though and pull out the clean bowls.
0: Mm-hmm.
1: It saves me mm-hmm. 14 steps a day.
0: That's pretty lazy, Sally. Wow, that is pretty lazy. And we just got a text from Karen in the Cove again.
1: Okay, hi, Karen.
0: After a long night out, I have been guilty of brushing my teeth, but too lazy to put on the toothpaste.
1: Oh.
0: I swear she is my sister from another
1: mother.
0: Have
1: you done that?
0: I have done that if I'm running late for golf on a Saturday morning. You know what I do? I just throw some mouthwash in my mouth and then get my toothbrush and brush with mouthwash.
1: And then call it a
0: day. And call it a day because I'm too lazy to put the toothpaste on the toothbrush.
1: At least you brush.
0: But at least I brush.
1: Karen, too. At least you brush.
0: Lazy confessions. If you've got one for us, 1-888-415-1055. Or you can text us, 47142. Type in Mo and your message. How much money do the dancers make on Dancing with the Stars? And if your kid is in college, they might be attending a darty this weekend. We'll tell you what a darty is coming up in What's Trending right after TLC on today's Cool 105.5.

0: More variety from the 80s to now on today's Cool 105.5. Oh, it's Sally Morning Show. Today is Thursday, September 17th, and here's what's trending. We'll start with Dancing with the Stars. A new season just started this week. I couldn't tell you who has been sent home already. I have no idea. Ever wonder how much money the dancers make on Dancing with the Stars?
1: Yes.
0: Professional dancers on the show typically earn $1,200 per episode upon first joining.
1: Okay.
0: Returning pros can make approximately $5,000 per episode, resulting in average earnings of about $75,000 for a full season. Now, contestants, all the contestants receive $125,000. That's a signing bonus for the rehearsal period and the first 2 weeks on the air. And then they get additional earnings based on their progression in the competition. So they could earn a potential of $295,000 for being on and winning Dancing with the Stars. So there you go.
1: I'll be darned.
0: That's the money breakdown. All right, so college kids are trading frat parties for wellness darties.
1: Say what?
0: You know what a darty is?
1: No.
0: A darty is a daytime party.
1: Okay.
0: We got a new word for everything now. But a wellness darty, that's a little different. It's Pilates or yoga, a run, an ice bath, and a coffee or matcha afterwards. So instead of keg parties, they're doing these wellness darties where they do all this fitness stuff.
1: It's good for you.
0: This is actually really catching on and picking up in popularity at schools like the University of Miami, University of Florida, Florida State, Syracuse, and the University of Alabama. So I guess it's better than getting, you know, blacked out, drunk, getting lit.
1: Much better.
0: Yeah. For some news from the box office, Spider-Man Brand New Day is now the all-time highest grossing movie at the domestic box office. It's made $936 million.
1: Jeez.
0: It broke the previous record held by Star Wars Episode 7, The Force Awakens. And the 20th season premiere of Thursday Night Football is happening tonight on Amazon. It starts at 8:15. The Buffalo Bills are hosting the Lions at Highmark Stadium.
1: Speaking of football, Carrie Underwood kicking off her 14th season as the voice of NBC's Sunday Night Football. And she has a brand new song called Waiting All Day for Sunday Night.
2: I've been waiting.

0: took over from
1: for Faith Hill. Yeah.
2: Yes. Gosh, that's been so long ago.
0: So long ago. And finally, a TikTok creator shared a story about a job interview she says ended up with her being rejected because she had a pimple on her upper lip. This video has received 3.5 million views. Rihanna is her name, and she mentioned the pimple when she arrived for the interview. She felt like it was so obvious she should tell the guy. But she said she thinks it cost her her job.
3: The day after the interview, in the morning, I get an email, and they freaking rejected me because of my pimple. I can't even make this up. It says something about, like, we take pride in appearance or something. I was like, are you joking me? Like, they said it in the most subtle way. It was about the pimple.
2: Maybe they didn't hire you because there's, like, you talk like this, like a million miles an hour. Like, oh my gosh, you know. Like,
0: we've all been there, though. You have a zit at the worst time ever.
2: All right, that's what's trending here on the Mo and Sally Morning Show. Confessions of the laziest thing you've ever done. We'll get back to that right after Rod Stewart here on today's Cool 105.

0: More variety from the 80s to now on today's Cool 105.5. I'm Mo and Sally, morning show, talking about lazy confessions this morning. Today I don't feel like doing anything. Yeah, what's the lazy thing you do to avoid a task or whatever? I learned something about Sally this morning. She's washing a cat dish and putting it back into the dishwasher.
1: Even though it's clean.
0: Because she doesn't want to put it back in the cabinet, which is about 14 steps from where you put the bowls.
1: And
0: normally.
1: The dishwasher's right beside the sink, so it's just so convenient to just pop it right in there, and it's nice and clean.
0: Oh, yeah, and I love this. You know, we talked about this a few minutes ago. Karen in the Cove, after a long night out, she brushes her teeth, but she's too lazy to put the toothpaste on the toothbrush.
1: Yeah.
0: But at least she's brushing.
1: Yeah,
0: I like that. And the one from Camper Mike, he was watching his Sony Watchman and using a remote. Google Sony Watchman if you don't know what it is. It's a handheld TV. I mean, what do? You just hold your arm out?
1: You hold the remote
0: and
1: in one
0: hold
1: hand
0: the remote?
1: I don't know.
0: Camper Mike. I'm scratching my head over that
1: I'm loving it.
0: Yeah. 1-888-415-1055. Hello?
2: I've got a lazy confession.
0: Okay. All right. What's your name?
2: My name's Amy.
0: Okay, Amy. What's your confession?
2: Okay, I carry one of those big coolie cups that everybody has and fill it every day with ice and a drink. And sometimes I mix the drink with water, you know, trying to intake my beverages.
0: Uh-huh.
2: And I've discovered that I can just put it in the refrigerator at night, not clean it out, just top it off in the morning, and I don't have to wash the cup.
0: My God. Amy, I have started doing the same thing. I'm drinking so much more water now, but at the end of the day, top it off,
1: he does.
0: Put it in the fridge, and take it out the next day.
1: That's exactly what he does.
0: Amy, I do the same thing. That's awesome.
2: Yeah, feel free to share it.
0: I'm starting to pick up on some of my lazy traits this morning. And we had a talk back from a guy who said that when he washes his hands, he only uses water because he's too lazy to reach over and do the pump of the soap.
1: I don't think that does any good.
0: He's not using soap. He's too lazy.
1: I think soap is kind of an important step.
0: Just water. Fantastic. This one says, slept on a bare mattress for 3 months because I was too lazy to put the sheet on.
1: Ew.
0: The sheet was at the bottom of my bed in a ball.
1: Oh, that's...
0: So the sheet was right there.
1: I could never do that. Never.
0: This went on for 3 months.
1: No, never.
0: I like this one, too. I ordered DoorDash from the restaurant directly under my apartment. So
1: that's,
0: you were too lazy to walk downstairs and get your food?
1: Wow.
0: And I don't know if you're ready for this one. Sometimes when the toilet paper runs out, I'll use the empty toilet paper roll thing to wipe.
3: Oh, that's nasty.
1: Okay.
0: Hopefully you're not too lazy to wash your hands after that because you know what I'm saying? With soap,
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10: I-95 approaching Atlantic Avenue. That earlier crash has finally been cleared. Traffic now beginning to move freely past that location. On the turnpike northbound, watch for construction Boynton Beach Boulevard to Lake Worth Road. Spot something on the roads? Call the traffic tip line. #250, keyword West Palm Traffic. I'm Ron Hersey.
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1: Good Thursday morning. I'm CBS 12 meteorologist Michael Araber. We're starting today with lots of clouds and occasional showers and downpours around. Temperatures this afternoon reach the upper 80s with some partial sunshine breaking through. Winds will be east-northeast at 10 to 20 miles an hour, and there continues to be a high ripcurrent risk at our area beaches.
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0: 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Mo and Sally Morning Show on Cool 105.5. I was just reading this survey, and I should know more about this, I guess.
1: Yeah?
0: When we get home from work, I mean, one of the first things I do is I change clothes.
1: You
0: I get
1: do.
0: Into my comfortable clothes.
1: You do. That's, yes.
0: I don't lounge around in what I wear Mm-mm. to work. You know, I just get my comfy clothes on. And I know you do, too, most of the time.
1: But sometimes not right away, but right. usually as soon as I can.
0: That's one of the first things mm-hmm. I do. Take my shoes off yep. and change into my comfy clothes. I did not realize this. In a new survey, 58% of women say they're in a hurry to take their bra off as soon as they get back home. They want to unleash
2: boobies.
0: The boobies when they get back home. And 87% of women say they struggle finding good-fitting clothing, and bras are the most common frustration.
1: Yeah, I would agree with that.
0: Yeah?
1: Yes, very much so.
0: Followed by jeans and swimsuits. And 62% of women think about taking off their bra multiple times a day, with women in Kentucky thinking about it the most at five times a day.
1: No kidding.
0: Do you ever, when you're at work here and you're sitting in the office in there on your computer, do you think about taking your bra off?
1: I guess it depends on the bra.
0: Yeah.
1: Does that make, well, it makes sense to other women are nodding their heads, because you have some bras that, you know, they're perfectly comfortable and fine, but then others that kind of have a job to do.
0: Right.
1: You know what I mean?
0: Right.
1: And they're the ones that you kind of just, I just can't wait to get this thing off.
0: 24% of women admit they unclasp their bra within the first 60 seconds of walking through the front door. 24% of women.
1: Within the first minute.
0: Within the first minute of walking in their front door.
1: I am not that person.
0: You're not that person.
1: Not yet.
0: But you don't wear a bra while you're at home, right? You put a t-shirt on and a hoodie and stuff. Or do you wear a bra under all that? I should know these things.
1: I'm not telling. The answer's no.
0: The answer's no. Okay. I was thinking, there's no way you've got a bra on.
1: Well, there's some. I have on
0: under,
1: a t-shirt, a sweatshirt, sometimes a
0: sometimes
1: second sweatshirt.
0: Sometimes like three different things
1: yeah.
0: and a blanket over you.
1: Yep,
0: so
1: that's
0: it's not,
1: me.
0: You don't need that one little extra thin piece of Lycra or
1: no,
0: whatever it is. All right, yeah. So I did not realize some women are taking the bra off right when they walk in the door.
1: Yeah, I get it.
0: Yeah.
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9: I-95 northbound approaching PJ Boulevard. Emergency vehicles on the scene of a multi-car crash have two right lanes blocked. Spot something on the roads, call the traffic tip line. #250 keyword West Palm Traffic. I'm Ron Hersey.
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11: Thursday morning, I'm CBS 12 meteorologist Michael Araber. We're starting today with lots of clouds and occasional showers and downpours around. Temperatures this afternoon reach the upper 80s with some partial sunshine breaking through. Winds will be east-northeast at 10 to 20 miles an hour, and there continues to be a high ripcurrent risk at our area beaches.
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Oh, yeah, it has been a cruel summer. In fact, one of the hottest summers on record. But the good news is we're only 6 days away from the official start of fall, which, you know, means absolutely nothing here in South Florida.

0: More variety from the 80s to now on today's Cool 105.5. Thanks for kicking off your workday with the Mo and Sally Morning Show. Oh my gosh, somebody wants me to be fat here because they just put out this tray of the Ferrero Rocher chocolates.
1: Oh my gosh.
0: Right in front of the studio.
1: How many have you had?
0: I've had two so far, and I was about to go out there and grab another one or two.
1: So, yeah, they're sitting right... Oh, my gosh, I can see them.
0: Yeah, they're so good, and there's so many of them, so yummy. Make sure you follow us on Instagram at 1055online and check out Sally's latest recipe of the week brought to you by Doris Italian Market and Bakery.
1: Yes, it's pork piccata.
0: Ooh, we had it last night and it's so good.
1: We have been kind of piccata freaks lately because I love chicken piccata. That's a classic.
0: Yeah.
1: And I've made a salmon piccata.
0: And then last night
1: it was the pork piccata.
0: Piccata, yeah.
2: Get in my belly!
1: And you can get no time at all.
0: The recipe, the written recipe at 1055online.com, Sally's Recipe of the Week. And also, again, follow us on Instagram and watch the video at 1055online. All right, before we go, our final thoughts. What did we learn on the show today? Well, I think we both learned something.
1: We both big time learned something.
0: Zoologist
1: today.
0: Rebecca has been calling the show for years and years.
1: Yep.
0: And then we got a message today, finally, from Dan in Boca, and he said...
3: It's pronounced zoologist, not zoologist. Mm-hmm. If you look at the spelling, you'll understand. Mm-hmm. And listen back to how Rebecca pronounces it. Mm-hmm. Have a great day.
0: Yeah, and we did listen back, and she says zoologist Rebecca.
1: It's zoologist.
0: We've been saying zoo for years.
1: But she told us
0: yeah.
1: 95% of people do
0: get
1: say
0: it wrong.
1: Zoo.
0: Yeah, so
1: zoologist.
0: That's what we learned. Also, we learned that from Rebecca that today is Spider Awareness Day. We learned about wellness darties, lazy confessions, and we met Handsome Pete from Stewart. He was our winner on Battle of the Burbs this morning.
1: Sure was.
0: Make sure you listen to the entire show, which starts at 6 o'clock every morning. And that's going to do it for us. Thank you for listening. Make it a great day. Be safe. Work like you don't need the money. Love like you've never been hurt. And dance like nobody's watching.
4: Keep it real, homies.
0: Bye.
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9: I-95 northbound approaching PJ Boulevard. Emergency vehicles on the scene of a multi-car crash have two right lanes blocked. Spot something on the roads? Call the traffic tip line. #250 keyword West.
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5: Good Thursday morning. I'm CBS 12 meteorologist Michael Araber. We're starting today with lots of clouds and occasional showers and downpours around. Temperatures this afternoon reach the upper 80s with some partial sunshine breaking through. Winds will be east-northeast at 10 to 20 miles an hour, and there continues to be a high rip current risk at our area beaches.
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Today's cool 105.5, more variety from the 80s till now. Do you believe next Tuesday, the first day of fall? So excited. I'm Dana Tyson. So glad you guys are listening. Here's Patrick Swayze.

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5: Good Thursday morning. I'm CBS 12 meteorologist Michael Araber. We're starting today with lots of clouds and occasional showers and downpours around. Temperatures this afternoon reach the upper 80s with some partial sunshine breaking through. Winds will be east-northeast at 10 to 20 miles an hour, and there continues to be a high ripcord risk at our area beaches.
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0: variety from the 80s to now. Today's cool 105.5. Thursday, the day of the week where we are least happy. And the reason is you'd think we'd be so happy because it's Friday Eve. No, we've got in our head, we've got so much to do today to get ready for Friday where we can just kind of be chill. So I think we should just be excited that we've got Thursday. Get all your work done. Don't be depressed about it. Get that work done so literally we can come to work and chill tomorrow, okay?
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I was just checking to see what makes Thursday, September 17th so beautiful. It's National Pawpaw Day, but not like Grandpa. Apparently, pawpaw is a fruit. I didn't know that. Here's One Direction.

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7: Good Thursday morning. I'm CBS 12 meteorologist Michael Araber. We're starting today with lots of clouds and occasional showers and downpours around. Temperatures this afternoon reach the upper 80s with some partial sunshine breaking through. Winds will be east-northeast at 10 to 20 miles an hour, and there continues to be a high ripcurrent risk at our area beaches.
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0: Heidi from the 80s to now. 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

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Today we learned is the unhappiest day for us of the week because we're busy trying to scramble to get everything done so we can chill tomorrow. Well, this song should pick you up and make you feel good. It's Culture Club.

0: 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Thanks for using that talkback mic. I've got your song coming up.
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9: I'm meteorologist Lauren Oleski for CBS 12 News. Skies are partly to mostly cloudy as we go through our Thursday. We're going to deal with more on and off downpours coming across the area as we go throughout the day as well. We've got that upper level low pressure in place, allowing some heavy downpours to occur at times. Temperatures in the upper 80s outside. Flooding continues to be our biggest concern as we go through our Thursday. The rainy pattern will likely continue into the weekend.
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With prices on diesel fuel going through the roof, are we wasting money on these other things? I'll tell you what they are coming up right now. It's Huntrix with Golden.

0: variety from the 80s to now. Today's cool 105.5. Do we have money to waste on some really dumb things? There's a new survey out, a new list of things we tend to waste money on. And gourmet coffee wasn't one of them. This list includes bottled water. Buying single-use plastic bottles costs thousands of times more than tap water. Unused gym memberships. Oh my gosh, my husband does this. Streaming services. If you're not using them, cancel it. How about lottery tickets? Scratch-offs alone, which have far better odds than the Powerball. A player will win $5 for every $10 spent. That doesn't make sense. Trendy clothes. Yep, you know what I'm talking about. Uncomfortable shoes. If you get shoes and think you'll break them in, chances are you're not going to. You'll end up with blisters and a waste of money. So be very intentional about what you buy, and you'll be saving a bunch of money.
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4: I'm meteorologist Lauren Oleski for CBS 12 News. Skies are partly to mostly cloudy as we go through our Thursday. We're going to deal with more on and off downpours coming across the area as we go throughout the day as well. We've got that upper level low pressure in place, allowing some heavy downpours to occur at times. Temperatures in the upper 80s outside. Flooding continues to be our biggest concern as we go through our Thursday. The rainy pattern will likely continue into the weekend.
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Luke and Sabrina use the Talkback mic on the free iHeartRadio app, and they're like me. This is not a depressing song. I love it so much. Here's Daniel Powder, and thank you guys for listening. 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

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I have to leave you with a feel-good story. He runs in all these races, but not for his own glory. I'm going to tell you about Brady McDonald coming up after Lady Gaga.

0: variety from the 80s to now. Today's Cool 105.5. He's an ultra runner. His name is Brady McDonald, but the first person to run a 50K race in all 50 states over 50 consecutive days. But here's where the story gets so amazing. He's raised over $1 million for the Make-A-Wish Foundation. Brady crossed the finish line of his 50th and final 31-mile run in Hawaii, hit his 1 million fundraising goal the very next day. All of Brady's running and fundraising means Make-A-Wish will be able to grant roughly 100 life-changing wishes for kids battling critical illnesses across the country. Isn't that amazing? We don't have to be that incredible, but baby steps, right? We can all do something kind.
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0: 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Hey, Jamie is listening while she's working today. Thank you, Jamie, for listening and for reaching out. She put in a request at the talkback mic in the corner of the iHeart app for Madonna from the 80s. Yeah, old player, start up another long set, just a couple of minutes.
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0: 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Yeah, old player, start up another long set, just a couple of minutes.
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Today's Cool 105.5, home of Mo and Sally in the morning. Be here tomorrow morning at 7:30 for the Battle of the Burbs. Who will outsmart who? You can win tickets to some of South Florida's biggest shows and events with Mo and Sally on Today's Cool 105.5.

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0: 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I'm glad they did that. 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
4: Looking really good right now on I-95 and the Turnpike up and down Palm Beach County. We do have a crash in Lake Worth, 11th Avenue at North J Street. Part of that intersection is blocked. That's a look at traffic. I'm Dennis Taylor.
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13: I'm meteorologist Lauren Oleski for CBS 12 News. Skies are partly to mostly cloudy as we go through our Thursday. We're going to deal with more on and off downpours coming across the area as we go throughout the day as well. We've got that upper level low pressure in place, allowing some heavy downpours to occur at times. Temperatures in the upper 80s outside. Flooding continues to be our biggest concern as we go through our Thursday. The rainy pattern will likely continue into the weekend.
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Hey, we got your shot to see Tim McGraw. 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
6: Got a crash on the Turnpike northbound after Indian Town Road. They have a right lane blocked there. Also a crash in Lake Worth, 10th Avenue eastbound at Barnett Drive. There's a left lane blocked. That's a look at traffic. I'm Dennis Taylor.
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0: Cool 105.5. More variety from the 80s to now. I'm Heath West. Big day tomorrow. Yes, it's Friday, but it's also National Cheeseburger Day. And McDonald's is going to celebrate with a free double cheeseburger for you, so long as you spend a dollar on something else. 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
9: Looking really good for the most part up and down Palm Beach County, 95 and the Turnpike. We do have a crash on the Turnpike northbound after Indian Town.

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More variety from the 80s to now on Cool 105.5. I'm Heath West. I just checked. It is not Friday yet. Got one more day

105.5. I'm Heath, and turns out parents are falling back in love with some of those timeless baby names. Tell you some of the more popular ones next after Sia.

0: It's Cool 105.5. More variety from the 80s to now. With me, I'm Heath. And if you're a parent like me, you know that choosing a baby name, one of the toughest decisions new parents can make. 19 years ago, we were given that job twice with twins. And now a new report says that parents are increasingly choosing classic vintage-inspired names. The top vintage names for 2026 so far, Jack, Henry, and Charlotte. And some parents are choosing names that started out as nicknames like Charlie or Teddy. Parents are liking the names that feel timeless and familiar, but also have a little bit of personality.
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3: Traffic moving very well on the Turnpike and on I-95 up and down Palm Beach County. We do have a crash on Edgecliff Avenue. It's at Lantana Road. That's a look at traffic. I'm Dennis Taylor.
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4: I'm meteorologist Lauren Oleski for CBS 12 News. Skies are partly to mostly cloudy as we go through our Thursday. We're going to deal with more on and off downpours coming across the area as we go throughout the day as well. We've got that upper level low pressure in place, allowing some heavy downpours to occur at times. Temperatures in the upper 80s outside. Flooding continues to be our biggest concern as we go through our Thursday. The rainy pattern will likely continue into the weekend.
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0: Palm Beach, right home with me. I'm Heath West. Tomorrow morning, make sure you're waking up with Mo and Sally. Always a lot of fun, especially playing Battle of the Burbs every morning at 7:30. 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
4: Still up to speed, 95 and the Turnpike up and down Palm Beach County. We do have a crash in Lake Worth on 6th Avenue west of US 1 and another wreck in Lake Worth, Lantana Road at Edgecliff Avenue, plus a crash in Boca, Glades Road at Lyons Road. That's a look at traffic. I'm Paul Cross.
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0: 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Tomorrow night, Norm going to be in Vegas. 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
1: This is one of the places I've always wanted to go, so thank you guys. 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
0: You and me will be watching on Disney Plus and Hulu tomorrow night and Saturday night. This guy will be there, Benson Boone.

for convenience more than ever. Numbers are pretty interesting, but there is a limit. Talk about that next. Carrie Underwood now on Cool 105.5.

0: More variety from the 80s to now. Cool 105.5 with me, I'm Heath West. And did you know 97% of us have used some type of convenience service in the past month, whether that's food delivery or grocery delivery, something similar. When it comes to food delivery, the average person says they'll tolerate about $9.50 in fees before deciding it's just easier to go pick it up. Not surprisingly, more than two-thirds admit they have abandoned an order after seeing the final total. Yep, me, right here. I'm going, yeah, this is good. This is good. This, wait, what's that fee? No, never mind.
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6: That's some new trouble now in Boynton Beach. 95 southbound, the off-ramp to Woolbright Road. We've got a broken-down vehicle there, and it's stuck right in the center lane of that ramp. Also, still working a crash in Lake Worth, 6th Avenue, just west of US 1. That's a look at traffic. I'm Paul Cross.
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5: I'm meteorologist Lauren Oleski for CBS 12 News. We'll stay partly to mostly cloudy as we go through the evening. On and off downpours are going to continue to come onshore, with winds staying breezy out of the northeast around 10 to 15 miles per hour. Skies stay partly cloudy with some showers still moving through overnight. Could see a few downpours returning again on Friday. High temperatures back near 90 tomorrow.
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I'm Heath West. Big show tomorrow night and Saturday night. It's our iHeartRadio Music Festival presented by Capital One. Lots of listeners won their trip to be there in Vegas to see the Goo Goo Dolls, Benson Boone, Kenny Chesney, Snoop Dogg, so many more. 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

0: Bryan Adams on Cool 105.5. With me, I'm Heath West, with a handy tip for anyone thinking about getting one of those drink packages on a cruise ship. Just know, they can be revoked. A woman has posted on TikTok and said that while she was enjoying a Carnival cruise, the drink package was taken away from her while she was on the ship. She did admit to enjoying 15 shots of Patron. She was hammered enough that the ship staff felt justified in taking her back to her room and locking her inside. They also removed the handle from the access door to the balcony so she couldn't do herself any further harm by getting too close to the ship's railing. And now, in hindsight, the woman does recommend getting the drink package, but advises not to overdo it like she admits to doing.
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5: Very heavy rain right now through Lake Worth, Hypoluxo, down to Boynton Beach, and that's got traffic really jammed up on both sides of I-95. The turnpike's still looking pretty good with no major delays. That's a look at traffic. I'm Paul Cross.
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Cool 105.5. I'm Heath. Tomorrow morning, wake up with Mo and Sally because not only are they going to have fun, make you laugh, play some good music, could put some Jonas Brothers tickets in your hands. Playing back.

0: It's Cool 105.5 with me. I'm Heath West. And if you're in a bad mood, you just can't seem to break out of being in a bad mood, mental health experts say that a handful of simple activities can help you improve yourself by giving your brain something positive to focus on. And some of these suggestions, making your bed. Okay. Cooking a meal or even splashing cold water on your face. Now, the idea isn't necessarily to fix whatever caused the bad mood, but they say it creates a positive moment that can help shift the rest of your day. Don't know that making the bed has ever given me a positive moment, but if it does for you, have at it.
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3: We're going to crash in Jupiter on the Turnpike southbound approaching Indiantown Road. They've got a crash there with both lanes blocked at mile marker 127. Only the left shoulder getting by. That's a look at traffic. I'm Paul Cross.
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1: I'm meteorologist Lauren Oleski for CBS 12 News. We'll stay partly to mostly cloudy as we go through the evening. On and off downpours are going to continue to come onshore, with winds staying breezy out of the northeast around 10 to 15 miles per hour. Skies stay partly cloudy with some showers still moving through overnight. Could see a few downpours returning again on Friday. High temperatures back near 90 tomorrow.
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2: The seasons are changing. 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
1: Angie, hi, welcome. Come on in, make yourself at home. What can I do for you tonight?
2: I was married 2 years, and this December I've been divorced for a year. Maybe the very toxic relationship, trust issues, but I have met an amazing man. We've been together 9 months. He opens up car doors for me. I mean, amazing man. He's a gift from God.
1: So you guys got together just a few months after you were divorced?
2: Yes, ma'am.
1: And did you give yourself time to heal, or did you jump out of the frying pan into another man's arms?
2: Kind of, but we dated before, so we knew each other.
1: So this is somebody who was a friend first?
2: Yes, ma'am.
1: Okay.
2: I prayed, and, you know, God sent me somebody. And just out of the blue, one day he texted me and was like, hey, you want to go out for lunch and rekindle? And it's just been there, and we've been together ever since then. I just want to appreciate him, let him know how much I do appreciate him.
1: And what's his name?
2: His name is Scott.
1: All right. I pray he continues to bless you and open doors for you and bring joy into your life.
2: Thank you, Miss Delilah.

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1: Tonight's Delilah's Dilemma is from Melody, who says, I'm in the process of a divorce. My husband and I have a 15-year-old son together. My dilemma is this. Do I let our son choose who he wants to live with, or should I fight to the death and force him to live with me? I'm afraid if he goes to live with his father, that his father will allow him to quit school. Worse yet, my husband is a big supporter of marijuana use. I'm afraid if our son is allowed to live with his father, he will pick up that drug habit. Delilah, I know what I should do as a mother, but I feel like I'm fighting a losing battle. Your words of wisdom would be really helpful right now. A mom in trouble. Dear Mom, I will have my words for you coming up next.
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Today's Cool 105.5. More variety from the 80s to now. Tonight's Delilah's Dilemma is a dilemma I am intimately familiar with. It's from a mother who has a 15-year-old son. She and her husband going through a custody battle or going through a divorce. She's wondering what to do as her husband is much more, it sounds like, lackadaisical with parenting if he would allow his son to quit school. Melody, here's what I would say to you. Forcing your son to stay with you won't really work. Because if he is forced to stay there, he is going to do everything in his power to rebel against you. So what you are doing is you are setting up a dynamic where it's kind of a lose-lose situation. If you allow him to go live with his father and his father is not insistent that he does his homework, that he stays focused, that he stays in school, then yes, he will probably go down a really bad path. You really have to put your son in God's hands, and you have to trust that God has a plan for your son's life, or he would not be here. And you have to find that trust in your heart somehow, to trust that there is a plan. And in the end, everything will be okay. If it's not okay, it's not the end. Everything will work out in time. It may take a few months. It may take a few years. It may take a lot of years. I have 3 grown children right now that I adopted out of the foster care program that are all 3 doing things that are destructive to their bodies, to their minds, to their souls, to their families. But I can't fix it. I can't control it. And although your son is 15 and you do get to decide where he lives for a couple of more years, he's past the point of being able to fix or control these things. Don't force him to choose you or his dad, but show him lovingly the opportunities he will have for a good life if he stays in school and if he focuses on his future.

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1: Hi there. Welcome aboard. It's Thursday night. How was your day? Did you get a lot done today? Did you spend some time with somebody you love? Did you get outside? What did you do today? And what are your plans for the weekend? I'm going to be here to take your calls, to pry into your business, and to share your favorite songs all night long. 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
4: I'm meteorologist Lauren Oleski for CBS 12 News. We'll stay partly to mostly cloudy as we go through the evening. On and off downpours are going to continue to come onshore, with winds staying breezy out of the northeast around 10 to 15 miles per hour. Skies stay partly cloudy with some showers still moving through overnight. Could see a few downpours returning again on Friday. High temperatures back near 90 tomorrow.
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0: 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Hi, good evening. You've called the Delilah Show. Who is this?
23: Coco.
0: Coco?
23: Yes. I'm calling because it's my parents' anniversary. It's their 13th wedding anniversary.
0: And how old are you?
23: 11. I've been listening to your show for 2 years.
0: That's a huge part of your life.
23: Yep.
0: When you're 11, 2 years is like forever.
23: Pretty much.
0: Tell me about your parents. Are they doing something special for their anniversary?
23: They went for a little dinner, but not really. We're just home.
0: Home, hanging out.
23: Yep.
0: And do you listen to my show because this is the kind of music you like, or do you listen to my show because this is the kind of music your mama loves?
23: I discovered it during Christmas because it was playing Christmas songs.
0: Oh, yeah. You know that I am like right next to Santa all year long waiting for Christmas to happen again.
23: Yeah.
0: That me and Mrs. Claus and Santa, we hang out, we talk about the season, we figure out when we're going to play Mariah Carey again. We're good that way.
23: Yeah.
0: So I will play a special song for Mom and Dad. What are their names?
23: Nancy and Nick.
0: And you have a wonderful week. Thank you for listening.
23: Thank you so much.
0: All right. Bye, sweetheart.
24: Now